0: It is new.
1: A vessel secured at Squonce Launch. I will take a case number when you have it.
0: Roger, stand by. I'm on the line with another possible stranded vessel.
1: Okay, thanks.

Hill City North County Medic requested to intercept with your ambulance. 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They're transporting a 3-year-old female. Elevated blood alcohol content for Mountainside. Time out, 2021.

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1: Go ahead.
0: 15057. 15057.
1: 15057 received. And who are we off the hook for that other disabled?
0: Possibly. I'm not able to get an exact location from them. I got a phone number if you want to give them a call. You might be able to piece together where exactly they're at, if they even are in Candlewood.
1: Okay, you see.
0: 203-947-8266.
1: Please, I'll give you a call.

0: We made contact there somewhere in the area of Kellogg Point in New Fairfield, so we are going to head over there. I'll let us know when we find him.
1: Right, that sounds good.

Crawford Fire. You're being requested to respond in the area of 241 Pickett District Road for the open burn. Crawford Fire. You're being requested to respond in the area of number 241 Pickett District Road for the open burn. The caller states they are building a house on the property. She's not sure if it's in a fire pit or anything, but as you come out of the traffic circle, it's going to be the first property on the right.

0: Yeah. Well, we'll be out with him. It's Connecticut 8202 Bravo Bravo.
1: 8202 Bravo Bravo. We're going to be at Blueberry Island. That's disabled. Sorry.

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0: One is this, sir.
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0: 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Owner's been advised not to burn debris.
1: Roger, car one. All units clear returning. 2105. 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
1: Mistletoe complete to Danbury. I will take a case when you have it.
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1: 060, thanks for clear.

doing DP. Speeding was wrong, turned on federal road, apartment 247, my living for the 84-year-old female, altered mental status, defluctuating. Hail, priority, time now,

0: Wincedale, Northwest Medic 3, respond 99 High Street. Unit 1 Alpha out on the porch, 61-year-old male, chest pain, Wisconsin breathing 10 Delta 5, beating 99 High Street. Unit 1 Alpha on the porch for the 61-year-old male with chest pain, 10 Delta 5, Car Street, Union Street, and Elm Street, time out at 2142.
1: Medic 3 responding, 2142.

Yeah, so you're one sitting on second call, second full grenade to respond, 39 Gay Street, apartment number 13 for the 60-year-old female, psychiatric crisis, is contributing 25 Alpha 2, being 39 Gay Street, apartment number 13, 60-year-old female, psychiatric crisis, 25 Alpha 2, cross streets to K7, Chestnut Street, coming up to 2204.

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Second looker needed to respond. 39 Gay Street, apartment number 13 for the 60-year-old female psychiatric crisis. 25 Alpha 2. Time your second tone, 2208.

Both of you, Winston AML took your third tow, New Hartford AML in front of mutual aid. On 39 Gay Street, apartment number 13, the Millville residence for the 60-year-old female psychiatric crisis. Wisconsin Ring 25 Alpha 2. You know, for AML, we filled in the Winston, number 39 Gay Street, the Millville residence. Apartment number 13, 60-year-old female psychiatric crisis. 25 Alpha 2. Crossroads case in Chestnut, down on 2200.

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0: Roger that, sir, at 2235. 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

Roxbury Fire with a medical emergency on a priority 2-4 Old Roxbury Road, across of Southbury Road for a 70s female, general weakness. Repeating, Roxbury Fire with a medical emergency on a priority 2-4 Old Roxbury Road for a 70s female, with general weakness. 159.

Approximately 500 to medical emergency on a priority 24 Old Roxbury Road, cross of Southbury Road for a 70s female, dental weakness. Repeating, Roxbury Fire with a medical emergency on a priority 24 Old Roxbury Road for a 70s female with general weakness. Time now 201.

0: Litchfield Daniels, Northwest Medic 1, respond 400 Torrington Road in the day room. 60-year-old male, possible stroke. Is constipating 28 Charlie 1. The 400 Torrington Road, Fernwood in the day room. 60-year-old male, possible stroke. 28 Charlie 1. Cross Street's Bertoli Drive, Fern Ave, timeout at 203.
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1: Roger, you're on scene.

Hill City, New Hartford, fire respond. Area of 153 Niles Road. A tree into wires that was arcing 55 Charlie 2. Ping the area of 153 Niles Road. For the tree into wires that was arcing 55 Charlie 2. Cross streets of Millette Lane and Harriet Highway. Timeout is 2:42.

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1: Norfolk Car 2, Del City.
0: Car 2, I was trying to raise you. We've now got a motor vehicle accident at that location. Car versus tree, that's all. Roger. We're on the phone with someone now saying that there was a car that hit a tree or something of that nature over there. Are you seeing that?
1: I've got a tree down on Harriet.
0: Roger.
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1: Copy, make my way now.
0: Roger, at 252, and New Harper Kerr wanted the scene at the same time.

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0: Chief, would you like us to punch a second ticket for that car accident?
1: Get on scene, speak to car tail right now.

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1: Confirmed, one car into a tree, occupants are out.
0: Roger, confirming one car into a tree, occupants out at 256. Would you like a separate ticket for that incident? Car 2 was unable to copy, that was all static.
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0: Roger that, sir, 256.

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For the activated residential smoke detectors, 52 Bravo 1, repeating 131 Lower Bogue Road. Activated residential smoke detectors, 52 Bravo 1. Cross street to Scoville Hill Road in the town line, time out at 322.

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Roger, West Side Car 1, you're on scene, nothing showing, investigating. Operations on scene 6, and building is evacuated 328.

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Command, go ahead. Roger, command, possible dead battery. Engine 12 is investigating. Engine 2 to continue cold at 334. Engine 2, you copy?

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1: Go ahead, command.
0: Zero reading throughout confirming.
1: Roger, command. 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

0: Apple. 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Battery replaced. Determined for the
1: Roger, band, battery replaced, engine 12 returning into the terminated for harvester's

Delta, you went to the Mills Northwest Medic 3, respond 185 Stanton Avenue. 72-year-old male, difficulty breathing. Wisconsin Rate 6, Charlie 1. Beating number 185 Stanton Avenue. 72-year-old male, difficulty breathing. 6, Charlie 1. Cross streets of Berg Street and Halliburton Avenue, time out at 350.

0: Jones, code 1, responded to Rainbow Court for the 88-year-old male. Conscious breathing, abdominal pain. 1 Charlie 5. For ambulance code 1, responded to Rainbow Court for the 88-year-old male, conscious breathing, abdominal pain, 1 Charlie 5. Cross streets are Harmony Trail and the dead end. Temp time's going to be 427.
1: Acknowledge.

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1: Norfolk, car 2, go ahead.
0: Car has been removed from the scene. All units returning. It is terminated on your car.
1: Been removed from the scene. All units returning. It's been terminated for Norfolk at 4:40.

Woodlawn, 3510 Granny Smith Lane, for the 75-year-old female, conscious breathing, dizziness, syncope with abnormal breathing, 31 Charlie 1. Email for the ambulance code on 3510 Granny Smith Lane, 75-year-old female, conscious breathing, dizziness, near syncope with abnormal breathing, 31 Charlie 1, cross streets are Cortland Drive and the dead end. I'm coming to 532.

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City of San Mamiel, Northwest Medic 1, response to number 31, Gosley Road. 89-year-old male, abdominal pain, conscious and breathing, 1 Charlie 5. Repeating, 31, Gosley Road. 89-year-old male, abdominal pain, conscious and breathing, 1 Charlie 5. Cross streets are going to be Bantam Road and Countryside Lane. Timeout, 636. Damn unit 17 to quarter, 636.

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code 1, this time. Number 5, Canyon Drive, with a 78-year-old male, Paul, 17 Bravo 4. Paul, 17 Bravo 4, cross street of Buckingham Road and the dead end. Number dispatch 640.

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Harold, see Norfolk Fire respond to 72 Loon Meadow Drive. Zero alarm sounding 52 Bravo 1. Repeating 72 Loon Meadow Drive. Zero alarm sounding 52 Bravo 1. Cross streets are going to be Colbert Road and

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City 2, Winstead Ambulance, second crew call. 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Repeating, 376 Goshen Road, the cottage at Litchfield Hills, unit 119. 85-year-old male, altered mental status, conscious and breathing, 33 Charlie 1. Cross streets are going to be Riverside Ave and Lover's Lane. Timeout, 742.

City 2, Winstead Ambulance, second tone, second crew call, mutual aid into Torrington, 376 Goshen Road, the cottage at Hoosfield Hills, unit 119, 85-year-old male, altered mental status, conscious and breathing, 33 Charlie 1, Diary, second tone, 744.

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Stand by EMS dispatch. Respond 31, BLS 30 Booth Road, 40-year-old male. A wire snapped, hit him in the forehead, and he's bleeding. Repeating, Roxbury Ambulance, respond 31, BLS 30 Booth Road, 40-year-old male. A wire snapped, hit him in his forehead, he's bleeding. Cross streets are Upper County Road, Brandywine Crossing, 758.

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0: Oxford Dispatch, Rexford Ambulance, need to respond on a Priority 1 BLS response, number 30 Booth Road, for the approximately 40-year-old male, traumatic injury with a laceration to the head. We have 234 in the car, additional need to complete the crew. Repeating, Rexford Dispatch, Rexford Ambulance, need to respond, Priority 1 BLS, 30 Booth Road, cross of Upper County Road and Brandywine Exing, for the 40-year-old male, traumatic injury with a laceration to the head. We have 234 to the car, additional need to complete the crew. It's 759, this is your second tone.
1: Two forty to the rig.
2: 240 to the rig, received.

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0: Charlie Emma's Romeo 2.
1: Received A1 Charlie on the response to 2, number 30 Booth Road. For the 40s male, laceration to the head.

0: Northwest, Royal Roxbury.
1: Northwest is on.
0: Can you give me the R5, John Ward?
1: Affirmative. You want them on a Charlie or a Delta?
0: Yeah, Delta. We're in the middle of nowhere. We're down a long driveway. It's a construction accident.

LC 2 North Wall Medic 4 to respond to 30 Booth Road in town of Roxbury. 40-year-old male struck in the head with a wire, conscious and breathing on a hot response. Timeout, 8-7.

LCD-2, Litchfield Fire, Bama Fire, respond to 33 West Street, smoke detector sounding 52 Charlie 3, repeating 33 West Street, smoke detector sounding 52 Charlie 3, cross streets are going to be North Street and Meadow Street, timeout 818.

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2: 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Litchfield Engine 2 is on the air at 820.

see a Bonfire second cone, 33 West Street, smoke detector sounding, 52 Charlie 3. Time for your second cone, 821.

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Fire, third tone. Respond to 33 West Street. Smoke detector sounding 52 Charlie 3. Time of your third tone, 823.

0: LC, a Bridgewater ambulance, respond to 25 Keeler Road, 79-year-old female. Confusion, decreased mobility, possible stroke, conscious and breathing, 28 Charlie 1. Repeating, 25 Keeler Road, 79-year-old female. Confusion, decreased mobility, possible stroke, conscious and breathing, 28 Charlie 1. Cross streets are going to be Hambrock Lane and Blueberry Hill Road. Timeout, 823. Litchfield, Engine 2.
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1: Hey, what?
0: All right, we're going to head out of here. We're going to head for Danbury. I'm going to try to find where the paramedic is.
1: Receive. I'll try to get him assigned to Med 7 or 52. 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
0: Yeah, see if you can go to 52 for us. We're way up in the woods here.
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Number 4, Old Roxbury Road, 77-year-old female with weakness. 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Number 4, Old Roxbury Road, cross over Southbury Road, for the 77-year-old female with weakness at 8:59 hours.

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Number 4, Old Roxbury Road. For the 77-year-old female with weakness prior to BRS, second full crew still needed. Repeating, Roxbury Dispatch, Roxbury Ambulance, need to respond to your second active call in town. Second full crew needed. Number 4, Old Roxbury Road. Crosses of Southbury Road. 77-year-old female with weakness. Second home, second full crew still needed in 902 hours.

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We have 217 of the rig, additional need to complete the crew. Repeating, Roxbury Dispatch, Roxbury Ambulance, need to respond, priority 2 BLS. 4 Old Roxbury Road, cross of Southbury Road, for the 77-year-old female with weakness. We have 217 of the rig, additional need to complete the crew. This is your third tone at 904.

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Bus streets are going to be due in the town line. 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

Christian Hartford Ambulance, Northwest Medic 3, your response at 6 Kellogg Road. 68-year-old male, on a fall with nausea and confusion.

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Responder 3, Diane Drive. 67-year-old female, unconscious but breathing. 31 Delta 2. Repeating, 3, Diane Drive. 67-year-old female, unconscious but breathing. 31 Delta 2. Cross streets are going to be old. Ratlam Mountain Road and Robin Drive. Timeout, 9:29. 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

I'll say to New Hartford Ambulance, second call in district, second tone, 3 Diane Drive, 67-year-old female, unconscious, is breathing, 31 Delta 2. 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

Calicito and Winstead Fire respond to 200 Perch Rock Trail. Seal alarm sounding 52 Bravo 1. Repeating, 200 Perch Rock Trail. Seal alarm sounding 52 Bravo 1. Cross streets are going to be East Wakefield Boulevard and Jewett Street. Timeout, 943.

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0: 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Clear of the seat.
1: Richie Strickland.

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Three more Kansas 17. Kansas 17, go. Can's going to be going to Charlotte. You can terminate for Pleasant Valley. Received. Can to transport to Charlotte, terminate.

LCD, can't card down, transporting one to Charlotte. One to Charlotte, 1003. Said ambulance respond to 100 Battistoni Drive, Region 7 school in the gymnasium. 13-year-old male on a fall, injury to the knee, conscious and breathing, 17 Alpha 1. Repeating, 100 Battistoni Drive, Region 7 school in the gymnasium. 13-year-old male on a fall, injury to the knee, conscious and breathing, 17 Alpha 1. Cross streets are going to be Old New Hartford Road, the dead end. Timeout, 703.

Northwest Medic 1, respond to 100, that is Stony Drive, Region 7 school in the gymnasium, town of Winchester. 13-year-old male on a fall with knee injury, EMS requesting

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2: Medic 1. Medic 1, my apologies. Are you en route to Winston?
3: That's affirmative. When I heard the final call of the fire track. Also, I'm sure of their destination. I have a 22-minute ETA to that location.
2: They haven't declared a destination yet. Can you go again with that ETA?

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LCD2 Litchfield Ambulance, respond to number 8 Dickinson Court. 82-year-old Tina Wonderful with a head strike, motion breathing 17 Bravo 1. Repeating, 8 Dickinson Court. 82-year-old female on a fall with a head strike, conscious and breathing, 17 Bravo 1. Cross streets are going to be Westlake Drive and the dead end. Timeout 10:30.

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1: That'll be a correct 10

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Insurance is confirmed to a Timothy Ward on a metal lane in Lakeville. Negative hits on the vehicle.

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1: Seven.

LCB to Nevog Fire, New Hartford Fire. Respond in the area of Torrington East Street and Whipback Road for the investigation of smoke and burning smell. Passerby believes it was in a field near that intersection, 67 Bravo 3. Repeating, in the area of Torrington East Street and Whipback Road for the investigation of smoke and smell of burning. Caller believes it's the field near that intersection, 67 Bravo 3. Timeout 1107.

0: broadcast. Park 10, be advised. Caller didn't call this until they were in Harlington. Limited information states they saw light smoke and smelled something burning. Believe it was a field near the intersection for the cab address.
1: Received.
0: Terminator for New York, for the ambulance, 11-10.

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1: Yes, sir, Charlie, you can go ahead and terminate for the field. Thank you.
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0: 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We are back in quarters. 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

NEPAC and the LCGB's line fire has been extinguished. 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

conscious breathing, alternately clear speech. It appears that you're fine normally. 23 miles. Conscious breathing for visiting nurse. Appears altered, yet responding normally with clear speech. 26 Alpha 10. 9 miles.

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0: LCD-2, Northfield First Responders, Litchfield Ambulance, respond to 261 Newton Road. 78-year-old female, metal arm, fall, conscious and breathing, 17 Bravo 4. Repeating, 261 Newton Road for the 78-year-old female on a fall through a metal arm. Conscious and breathing, 17 Bravo 4. Cross streets are Fenn Road Extension and Weeks Road. Timeout, 1222.
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New Milford Fire here, question to respond to New Milford Library for the elevator stuck between the floors, 2 to 3 people inside, no medical emergency at this time, second tone at 1233.

LCD 2 Kent Ambulance, respond to 64 Maple Street, Nutmeg Primary Care. Unit A is an Alpha. 34-year-old female, sight, conscious and breathing, 25 Bravo 3. Repeating, 64 Maple Street, Nutmeg Primary Care. Unit A is an Alpha. For the 34-year-old female, sight, conscious and breathing, 25 Bravo 3. Cross streets are going to be Maple Street Extension and South Kent Road. Timeout, 12:36.

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1: Roger 230. 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

0: 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Requested 24 Main Street, the Milford Library. Second tone at 1241. Watch. 181, go ahead.
1: Both parties have been removed from the elevator.
0: Roger, both parties removed from the elevator. 1241.
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0: Roger 181, all units will be clear. Elevator turned over to maintenance at 1242.
1: North Hillwood, our tanks.
0: Fire, this is a cancel tone. 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

0: 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We are en route to the scene.
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0: 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You can terminate, please.
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Rockford Dispatch, Rockford Fire Department, need to respond 26 Walton Road for the activated fire alarm. Mr. Second Phone repeating, Rockford Dispatch, Rockford Fire Department, need to respond number 26 Walton Road, cross of Good Hill Road and Old Poplar Road for the activated fire alarm. Mr. Second Phone, car 6 is in route of 1313.

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0: 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Repeating, in the area of Mean Street, Malik Street, automatic crash notification, 34 Bravo 5. Timeout, 1340.
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City 2, Harlingen Ambulance, Northwest Medic 1, respond to 35 Garden Lane. Apartment A is an Alpha, 52-year-old female, near syncope, conscious and breathing, 31 Charlie 2. Repeating, 35 Garden Lane, apartment Alpha, 52-year-old female, near syncope, conscious and breathing, 31 Charlie 2. Cross streets are going to be Woodland Drive and the dead end. Timeout, 1518.

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1: 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I thought you heard me. I'm responding.
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0: 661, be advised. 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
0: Received 661, take an arrival on scene. 1524. 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
2: 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Thank you.

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Elsie, the Cornwall Fire, respond to 195 Town Street, CO detector, 52 Bravo 1. Repeating, 195 Town Street, CO detector, 52 Bravo 1. Cross streets are going to be Lake Road and Scoville Road. Timeout, 1550.

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0: Seeing nothing showing, talks with the homeowner. We're going to meet her, so we need Rescue 1 to respond.
1: Received, are you requesting an additional tone?
0: No, I think just the rescue truck would be good. Thanks.

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Last unit calling out on scene. Two on scene. Receive Cornwall 2. 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

0: 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The drive has been metered, negative reading. Disconnecting from the Cornwall Fire.
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1: You're clear with a refusal, 1702.

City 2 Bantam Fire responding area 450 Milton Road for the tree limb on the wires on fire. 55 Charlie 2. Repeating 450 Milton Road. Tree limb on the wires on fire. 55 Charlie 2. Cross streets are going to be Maple Street and Potash Road. Timeout. 1704.

City to Fallsville. The ambulance respond to 99 Route 7 North for the possible untimely 9 Bravo 1. Repeating 99 Route 7 North for the untimely 9 Bravo 1. Cross streets are going to be Page Road and Farnsworth. Timeout 1706.

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1: 35, go ahead.
0: Dean, we got a tree on primaries. No fire at the time.
1: 50 going to be good for the closest numerical.
0: Roger. Perfect once again.
1: 0 is going to be passable.
0: Roger, the tree limbs are on top of the primaries, not blocking the roadway.
1: Roger, we'll get you in for priority 3 with every source.
0: Roger.
1: Authority for arrival, 1715.
2: Fire request to respond to the activated fire alarm number 10 South Avenue. Third party caller reports that there is an audible fire alarm coming from residence.

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Pressures of High Street and Sterling Place 10 at 1715.

0: 35, I'll see. Yeah, 35, go ahead. The units are going to be clear. There's no hazard. You can terminate for abandoned fire.
1: 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Clear and terminated 1718.

0: 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Nothing showing. Down investigating.
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0: Car 2 on scene.

0: 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Around the vehicle. 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

0: 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All units be clear, thanks.
1: Roger, alarm silence. 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

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GEP. 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

South Sedita, Washington, ambulance 88 Horse Heaven Road for a 48-year-old female, foot pain, lethargic, conscious breathing, 26 Alpha 10. 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

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Speeding 16 Soltis Lane, for the 65-year-old female, suicidal ideations, requesting transport. 25 Delta 3. 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
1: No indication to stage at this time. The caller was the patient and she was extremely cooperative.
0: Cornwall ambulance en route to the scene.
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0: Washington, route to Charlotte at 1824. Repeating the ambulance meeting us tonight at 19 and 30 hours. Come here, tone, 1824.

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Cornwall Ambulance on scene, 1838. 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
1: see you from NH2. NH2.
0: Pretty clear accidental activation
1: determination. Roger, the accidental was terminated at 1853.

0: code 1 request to respond, number 26 Hillside Avenue. 51-year-old female, unresponsive, with labored breathing, 31 Delta 2. New Liberty Mills, code 1, request to respond, number 26 Hillside Avenue. With a 51-year-old female, unresponsive, with labored breathing, 31 Delta 2, Precious of Leonard Drive in Leah Lane, 10-19-09.
1: What a dog is.

0: they'll respond 80 Spencer Hill Road for the 76-year-old male. Back pain and vomiting. His constant breathing, 26 Alpha 11. Pain 80 Spencer Hill Road. The 76-year-old male. Back pain and vomiting. 26 Alpha 11. Cross street to Manchester Heights and Losaw Road. Time out at 19:12.
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0: LTE, you dispatch Sam Fire for a vehicle walkout, but I believe a prison trap, to Point Folly, campsite 22.
1: Roger. Do they need to come hot, or is there a response you'd like for this specific response level?
0: Come hot, we got a silence, so.
1: Roger, child locked in the vehicle, we'll start him hot. Any need for EMS?
0: Negative at this time.

North Shore Road, Point Folly, state number 22, the child locked in a vehicle, 53 Bravo 1. Being 130 North Shore Road, Point Folly, and keeping say 22 for the child locked in a vehicle, 53 Bravo 1. Cross street to Breezy Knoll, Black Hill Road, time out of 1929.

0: dispatch.
1: Go ahead.
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0: by the dispatch. I'll be going into Milford Hospital.
1: Roger, 5-5.
0: All other units will be returning to service.
1: All other units returning.

1. En route to Milford Hospital, ALS. Roger, Unit 1, ALS, New Milford, 1943. I'm clear, heading over to New Milford to help Unit 1. Roger, Medic 1, heading to the ER to help 1944.

0: Sam cleared out for the exercise. 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Child is out of the vehicle.
1: Child out of the vehicle, 1944.

0: Or can an ambulance respond? 59 Foot Avenue, 29-year-old male, laceration of the finger from a culinary accident. His conscious breathing, 21 Bravo 2. Meeting number 59 Foot Avenue, 29-year-old male, minor laceration of the finger from a culinary accident. 21 Bravo 2. First Street to West Main Street in the dead end. Time out at 19:45.
1: Stand 3 Delta D. I'll stand by GT. This will be clear and turning into terminator for Grand Fire.
2: Into the terminator for Grand Fire at 19:46. Or getting 216 to quarters at the same time.

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0: We're back in quarters. Can you terminate the incident?
1: Terminated Washington 8, 1948.

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1: Roger, 1952. Patient will be waiting out front for you. The laceration is specifically to the side of the palm and the pinky. Caller's concerned they might have some tendon damage due to the fact that they cannot move the finger.
2: Copy that. Thank you.
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1: 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Have a good night. 1956.

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